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2: 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I was having too much fun.

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While I'm growing at Woodstock in my beat-up Jaguar, there's no regret.

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To friends it brings a happiness, and to enemies it brings defeat. And my eyes, they've got some vision that can see through many lies. Well, my eyes, they look for better things, the better